Letter to Manifesto. It's our homage to the eternal bond that music can forge between souls. 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

0: bush.
1: And thus the dusk awakens for a new rotation of its being, leaving much to the imagination. Even when the outline of the shadow is enough to keep you peeing in your sandals, phantom stroll, know how to control the angles, ramble only with

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Rather right wrongs than condone the values of a lone werewolf society. Emotional sobriety is not the vibe for me. Silently invite the night in fatigue to hear the symphony. Hints of mint linger in the timpani. Is there any skill in pimping bees? Striptease MCs, I inflict injuries and bring you to your knees like Muhammad Ali in 63. Similar to trimming weeds in the evening breeze near the beach where I left my wallet and my keys. Part of me's a mystery, the other half is history like Hitler's twisted dream. Listen, G, bitches green and bitches ain't a wish for

later that first night, I had a dream that a new planet had been discovered, and through powerful telescopes we could see the inhabitants, and they seemed to be having a really good time. So we built a rocket, and I was on it. They put us in a state of suspended animation for the duration of the journey. And when we landed on this distant planet, we all woke up

I am heartily sorry for having offended thee, and I detest all my sins, because I dread the loss of heaven and the pain of hell, but most of all because I love thee, and I want so badly to be good. Forgive me.